0: baby, I put on. Yes, was me.
1: Le matin, sur Radio Neptune, c'est le jazz.

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Just one of those fabulous flights. A trip to the moon.

gonna holler till I draw a crowd. Well, they say I sound just like a mosquito, buzzing on my bone, I ain't no bug, and I'm a little more than slightly drugged. Yeah, well, I'm slipping and I'm sliding and I'm grooving and I'm riding, they can say it, but there's nothing like a skeeter bugging me, and let me tell you, if it's inside, then there isn't any doubt, I'd have blown it out. I talk a great game, but on my horn I do the same. Listen to Lester, how do you do that? Get a load of me. Don't you wanna see you got a mighty big nose? Show you what goes with me. People digging, but don't know what birds are digging. Don't you know you gotta grow and learn, you gotta grow, you gotta grow a lot, and then the people treasure what you've got. People learn to listen to you while you're playing. I see your eyes and I glistening. Be listening. Hollering off a spine when a phony kind of line.

0: 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Well, since I fell for you, since I fell for you, since I fell for you.
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drink. I'd say that I have spring fever, but I know it isn't spring.